the show playing at that moment will be streaming to your laptop or for your cell phone, or listen in your car if you have that Bluetooth capability. We also have on our website a link to download some free apps, applications, if you will, apps that will allow you to listen on your phone. So plenty of ways to listen sooner or later. We're promised to get that transmission tower up and running like the Midnight Special. All right. That was some nice old-timey stuff. We might get back to that. That's from an album called Old Time Southern Dance Music, Ballads and Songs. It's from the old-timey label. And that's got a lot of notations on the back. I'm going to have to really take a deeper look into this. Maybe we'll have time to play a little bit more from it. I'd like to hear more from the Coon Creek Girls. Okay, let's get back to some music. We had we were playing some John Hartford, and I'm going to play a little bit more from his album, which with a theme of him commandeering his steamboat on the Mississippi, and we're going to listen to two or three cuts from that in that great idiosyncratic John Hartford style. Let's get right to it. We're using, and I want to give a shout out to Dan Ferguson. We're using both turntables tonight, and both sound great. I know Dan came back from a lengthy vacation, and he went right to work on repairing turntable one, and it's sounding great, Dan. I think it is, anyways. All right, sounds great in the studio. Let's hear some music with John Hartford, and then we'll be back and talk a little about that album.

0: the Mississippi Queen.
1: Oh, the Mississippi Queen.
0: Heading up the Mississippi.
1: Heading up the Mississippi.
0: Oh, the Mississippi Queen.
1: Oh, the Mississippi Queen.
0: She's the Queen of the West.
1: She's the Queen of the West.
0: Oh, the Mississippi Queen.
1: Oh, the Mississippi Queen.
0: Heading up the Mississippi.
1: Heading up the Mississippi.
0: The biggest steamboat.
1: Biggest steamboat.
0: That ever was afloat.
1: That ever was afloat.
0: On the Mississippi River back home.

0: right. She's a sister to the Delta Queen on a moonlit night. Oh, the Mississippi Queen.
1: Oh, the Mississippi Queen.
0: Heading up the Mississippi.
1: Heading up the Mississippi.
0: Oh, the Mississippi Queen.
1: Oh, the Mississippi Queen.
0: She's the Queen of the West.
1: She's the Queen of the West.
0: Oh, the Mississippi Queen.
1: Oh, the Mississippi Queen.
0: Heading up the Mississippi.
1: Heading up the Mississippi.
0: The biggest steamboat.
1: The biggest steamboat.
0: That ever was afloat.
1: That ever was afloat.
0: On the Mississippi River back home.

0: Watching for the Mississippi Queen, oh the Mississippi Queen.
1: Oh the Mississippi Queen.
0: Heading up the Mississippi.
1: Heading up the Mississippi.
0: Oh the Mississippi Queen.
1: Oh the Mississippi Queen.
0: She's the Queen of the West.
1: She's the Queen of the West.
0: Oh the Mississippi Queen.
1: Oh the Mississippi Queen.
0: Heading up the Mississippi.
1: Heading up the Mississippi.
0: The biggest steamboat.
1: The biggest steamboat.
0: That ever was afloat.
1: That ever was afloat.
0: On the Mississippi River back home.

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1: On the Julia Bell Swain.
0: What a great way to really establish a lasting relationship with your mate and or lover. 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
1: Trip on a steamboat.
0: Sit in the cabin and play bridge, pinochle, rummy, monopoly, or bingo. 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
1: It's absolutely free.
0: Relax on the main deck in comfortable chaise lounges after a delightful meal of peas with mushrooms, sausage, and chicken a la king.
1: Chicken a la king.
0: Visit the pilot house high atop the boat, 42 feet above the water, where momentous decisions are made concerning the safety and navigation of the boat, and see the large teak pilot wheel.
1: Large teak pilot wheel.
0: But don't miss the engine room. The high-pressure engines were built by Gillette and Eaton in 1915 and are 12-inch cylinders with a 5-foot stroke.
1: With a 5-foot stroke.
0: See the large red paddle wheel at the stern, the actual propulsion unit of the boat. Only the paddle wheel is used. No propeller, bow thruster, sail, or...
1: Sail, or...
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1: Franklin Street Bridge!
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0: On windy days, look for kites on the hurricane deck. On sunny days, look for rainbows in the paddle wheel. On cloudy days, look for string music in the cabin. And on clear nights, look for the stars and the moon and the lights of Hiram Walker.
1: And the lights of Hiram Walker.
0: And then look for me, babe, 'cause I'll be around there somewhere looking for you.
2: I don't know anyone who could do that better or would want to do it than John Hartford. John was actually reading from the brochure for the steamboat Julia Bell Swain, and made a tune out of it with the syncopation and phrasing that... That is so typical of John Hartford. I just love it. This is from an album, an LP I'm holding in my hand, called Heading Down Into the

mystery below. It's basically John's first love, I think, was music. But second, and a close second, was riding on steamboats. And he was the captain of a steamboat, this one called the Julia Bell Swain. All right, hope you enjoyed those three tunes. Mississippi Queen, Mama Plays the Calliope, and see the Julia Bell Swain brochure. All right, let's get back to some more. We're going to do something now. Bluegrass, of course, is made of many building blocks. We've played a lot of old timey stuff. That certainly is part of it. We've played some stuff that has its roots in blues and jazz. And without blues and jazz, you're not getting those great solos that you hear in bluegrass music. You don't hear that in old-timey music. Kind of what sets aside bluegrass from old-timey. And we heard a lot of the ballads that came from Europe, so many of them that became bluegrass songs. Another element that is so important to the bluegrass sound is music from the churches, southern churches. So we're going to do a little set of tunes I'm going to call the set "Take Me to Church." We're going to start things off with the Lucky Four singing "So Glad I Got Good Religion."

Will you turn, please, to hymn number 240? And as we quietly, reverently stand to our feet, I wonder if there are those here this morning you'd like to make your decision for Jesus Christ. You'd like to say, yes, I'll choose him as my Savior. I'll live for him. I want you to join me. If you make that decision, and if you will make it, I want you to step from where you are and come and join me here. Whatever be your decision, remember, you hold it in your power to make it. You come. Come as we sing. Will you come? Come on.

0: All right.
1: A song written by a fellow from Connecticut named Joe Rosenthal. He got the inspiration while sitting on the muddy banks of Berryville right after Hurricane Agnes.
2: Ready for this?
1: Old muddy waters.

Yeah, I hope you've enjoyed this set. Call it Take Me to Church. We started out up top with The Lucky Four singing, So Glad I Got Good Religion. That's from the Norwegian film Happy Happy.

We then heard from Merle Haggard singing with the Carter family. The traditional country gospel song, Just As I Am. That was from Merle's album, The Land of Many Churches. The Leuven Brothers gave us Born Again from their album, On the Highway. That was followed by Alison Krauss and the Cox family. I saw them perform at the old Lupo's Heartbreak Hotel. Actually, I say the old one. I think it was the second one. Which one are we on now? We're over in Pawtucket now. This was in downtown Providence. And Allison, actually, now that I think of it, it was just the Cox family. They were wonderful. And they did that song.

we heard next Dolly Parton singing one of the great country gospel songs, Wings of a Dove. It was a hit for, I believe it was Ferlin Husky in the 60s. And then, once again, Doc Watson with Precious Lord, Take My Hand. Somewhere in there we heard Linda Ronstadt from her great album, Heart Like a Wheel. And she sang Keep Me From Blowing Away, which is a Paul Kraft song. Paul Kraft of the band The Seldom Seen. We also heard The Seldom Seen singing about, so many of these songs are about faith and also struggles that can test our faith. We heard Big Muddy, that the aftermath of a flood that Seldom Seen was singing about. By the way, that Linda Ronstadt cut, the Paul Kraft song, Keep Me From Blowing Away, such a beautiful song. And I want to remark about the stellar production on that song and the entire album by Mr. Peter Asher. And there's a documentary out about Peter Asher's talents, starting with the folk duo out of the British Invasion years, Peter and Gordon, and then going into becoming one of the great producers of mostly folk music, and his two biggest associations were with Linda Ronstadt, that Heart Like a Wheel album. One is just a classic, and James Taylor. So looking forward to that documentary on Peter Asher that's coming up. All right, let's get, hope you enjoyed getting back to church a little bit there. And we don't have a lot of time left, so I'm going to try to sneak in as much as I can. You know, once again, I got 3 hours to sit in, whenever Di Bando has the opportunity to sit on the bluegrass breakdown, he does it. But I can never fit in all the music that I want to do. Let's hear from, one of my, favorites of mine, going way back, and that would be, Barry and Holly Taschen. Barry was of the band, speaking of British Invasion, they opened for the Beatles when they did their first tour here in Massachusetts in whenever that was, 1965. Barry and the Remains. Well, Barry later went on to play in Emmylou Harris's band, and this is from an album he did with his wife Holly. They're performing a one of the great old Louvin Brothers bluegrass songs, You're Running Wild.

listening to Olden in the Way, lead singing by Peter Rowan, of course, doing Uncle Pen, a song written by Bill Monroe, who Peter used to play with. Coming to the end of our show, we only have time for probably one more before Jim Morgan comes in for Delirium. Always an excellent show. Jim's probably climbing the stairs as I speak. We're going to go out tonight with another song by Seldom Seen. Just one of these most important bluegrass bands post Bill Monroe, I would say. This is Seldom Seen with Working on a Building. Thanks for joining me tonight. Di Bando here, sitting in for Ken on the Bluegrass Breakdown. Hey, if you're in the mood for some French music, tune in 5 o'clock on Sunday for the French Connection. And I'll see you again on next Tuesday for the Kingston Coffee House. Good night, everybody. 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

Good evening. You're listening to Delirium here on 90.3 WRIU, Kingston, Rhode Island. I'm doing a weird show tonight. Well, that's not unusual, but something I've never done before. I'm playing an entire show of 3-inch CDs, starting with Expo 70.

And we've been listening to Expo 70, which is the project of Justin Wright. I think he's, where is he out of? Somewhere on the other side of the country. I can't remember exactly. That last track is called Psychokinesis Within Meme. And it comes from a double 3-inch CD called Psychic Funeral that was recorded in 2009. Excuse me. Sorry. And before that, I tried to play the other track from that called Black Candles, but the CD player didn't like it. I think I played about 5 minutes of that. And then before that, also by Expo 70, Mother Universe has birthed her last cosmos. And that is from, that was recorded the year before, 2008. Also a 3-inch CD. Folks, I'm playing all 3-inch CDs tonight. I've never done this before. I love this format. It's weird. The CDs are kind of cool. They are unnecessary. It's kind of like, why don't you just put it on a regular size CD? I like things like that. Anyway, I'm going to be all over the place. I might do this I might split this into two different shows. I am not going to be here next week. Joe Ray will be covering for me. I might continue this the week afterwards. My name is Jim. The show is Delirium. I'm here almost every Friday night from 9 to midnight playing all sorts of weird experimental stuff. And I'm going to play right now something called Scrimshaw Artifacts. I'm trying to find out what the hell this is. It is... I'll get into this later. It's a kind of a mysterious thing in my collection. And experimental artists love to be minimal with information in the packaging sometimes. Anyway, here it is.

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The reason people love music from the 70s is that the decade provided us with an abundance of superstar artists and groups. Leave me alone. We combine these great testing songs to target the 30 to 49-year-old listener who grew up in that time of transition between the idealism of the 60s and the me decade of the 80s. And who can forget the music of disco?

0: adults. Our target is adults 25 to 44. Those are the adults who grew up with the greatest hits of all time. Tell me, Daddy, thank you.
1: You understand that? Well, I rock, I ran. I mean, you know, I speak very, very, very,

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1: All right, so that's a 3-inch CD compiled, I think, by Kid 606, covering all NWA tracks, and it doesn't have a title. it's just 14 tracks, covered by different artists, and it's a 3-inch CD, so it shouldn't be too hard to find if you are looking for it. Wobbly before that with a track called Playlist. This was assembled in 1999 and 2000, and it's part of the Illegal Arts Network. We heard the whole 3-inch CD. Before that, I played a 3-inch CD that I don't know what it is. Something on Scrimshaw Artifacts, and it's got a little diorama of a dancing ballerina on the cover, and I'm trying to find out what it is and where I got it from, and the internet is not doing me much favor. So it's kind of cool. It's kind of like a pleasant, gentle experimental music. Anyway, you're listening to Delirium here at 90.3 WRIU, where we play underground music. Even the DJ doesn't know what it is. There you go. We're going to hear Ryohi Akida right now. This is the time-space double 3-inch CD, and we're going to hear... I'm not sure if we're going to hear all of it. We're going to hear probably most of it, I guess. You're listening to 90.3 WRIU Kingston, Rhode Island.
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And that is a French composer named Christian Zanessi, a track called Grand Bruit. And before that, Ryohei Akita, Time, Space, the double CD, double 3-inch CD. And that's pretty much going to wrap up my show for this evening, folks. Thank you for my first show of all exclusive 3-inch CDs. I haven't done that before. Going to wrap it up with the black metal band Professor. This came out on the Tumult label, and it's a 3-inch with 4 tracks on it. It's called the Academizer EP. Professor, Immatriculation, Into the Auditorium, and Numerus Clausus. Stay tuned next week. Joe Ray will be covering for my show, and I'll be back in 2 weeks from now. So make sure you listen to him. He does an awesome show. Eminence Front will be up in about an hour. And good night.

Alice Coltrane with two tracks from Lord of Lords. We heard the title cut, Lord of Lords, and before that, Andromeda's Suffering. And that's a record that came out in 1972. Before that, a relatively new, I think it was this year, release by Gas. I forgot to look up what this means. Zauberberg is the name of it, and we heard the second track. That's one of the best Gas tracks I have ever heard. And then before that, we heard long set of ambient experimental stuff from Jim O'Rourke. We heard the fourth track of To Magnetize Money and Catch a Roving Eye. That's going to wrap up my show for this evening, folks. Thank you for listening. I'll be back next week, probably with something a little bit more fast-paced, I guess. Stay tuned for Eminence Front, and Joe Rooney should be coming up in a couple of hours. And I'm going to leave you off with one more track. This is Martin Denny doing Stranger in Paradise from Quiet Village. Good night.

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nonsense now. Yeah. Hey. 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All right, that's good. 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

Thank you. Thank you. Now then. 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Right now, we'd like to do something new for you, actually. It's about four pieces that we put together. A sort of a medley. Three of them are on our new album, Sheer Heart Attack. Thank you. Which is now racing up the charts, thanks to you.

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And a very good evening to you all out there in Radio Land. Yeah, it's time, baby. Welcome to After Hours with His Eminence here at WRIU Kingston, 90.3 FM. And, man, we got a jam-packed show, as always, tonight. Of course, starting out with our live summer concert series on the station that reaches the beaches here, WRIU Kingston. I'm going to be featuring some Stones tonight. And we've got our main show at 3, doing another retrospective. If you remember a few months back, we did one on Carole Kay. I learned a ton about her, bass player extraordinaire. Well, tonight, the sax man's on, Bobby Keys. I got to thank Ron Lipton for helping out with a lot of the music tonight, and, of course, the major. But, yeah, what a great sessions guy. This guy, Bobby Keys, was, I mean, he was like a member of the Stones, played a ton with them. Played with 3 out of the 4 Beatles. The only one he didn't play for was Paul McCartney. Warren Zevon, Leonard Skinner, Keith Moon, believe it or not. Warren Zevon, tons of great, great artists. And you're going to hear a lot of the songs. You'll probably say, oh, I didn't know it was Bobby Keys playing that sax. Oh, yeah. Oh, yeah. So that's going to happen at 3. Of course, our Possum Blues with the Baron himself, Pete Hamill, at 4:30. And our vinyl spotlight album tonight is from the Doobs, the Doobie Brothers. So, yeah, tons to get through. We're going to start it out right now, coming up on 1 a.m. here at WRIU Kingston. 90.3 FM, After Hours with His Eminence, starting off with a little Stones Live for you here. Take it away.

In fact, I should mention that this is going out to, of course, the M&M boys. Always with us from the early get-go here on After Hours with Zemin, Mark, and my buddy Matt. Get to work with these two gentlemen, and they're here every week for us. So we're sending it out to the boys from here at the WRIU Kingston.

on trumpet, Jim Price. On a saxophone and a tequila, Bobby Keys. Sorry, champagne. On the piano, Nicky Hopkins. This is the last gig on this tour, so we hope we're going to sell it to you. Now we want to open your lungs with us this one, please.

Funky Sauce. Spotlight on Stu's ass.

me, baby. 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I want you to get down on me, honey, right now. I bet you won't get down on my knees for you, baby.

And there you have our little After Hours with His Eminence live summer concert series here on the station that reaches the beaches here. Kingston, Rhode Island. Yeah, baby. I don't know if it's going to be a beach weather this weekend, though. Kind of drizzling out today. Hopefully it'll clear up, though. I guess our dear friend Maggie's also dealing with a little raindrops on the head. But yeah, we'll get through it. Yeah, at least I don't have to water the plants and the grass. Mother Nature doing it for me, and we like that. But yeah, that was a little bit of Stones for you live. I believe it was from... let me get that for you. Live at the Roundhouse from, back in 1971. And Bobby Keys was on that, Nicky Hopkins on piano, and the rest of the boys there. started out with Live With Me. No. Yeah. Yeah, Live With Me. And then we had Stray Cat Blues, Love in Vain, Honky Tonk Women, going out to our dear friend Maggie, digging that one. And wrapped it all up with like an 11-minute version of Midnight Rambler. So there you go, little Stones live. In fact, our dear friend and co-host here sometimes on After Hours is Sean McIntyre. Is up in Vancouver, actually catching another Stone show. Must be like his 200th. But yeah, I'm hoping he's enjoying that. Hopefully, we'll find out later. It's 1:33, and a couple of quick shout-outs to our dynamic duo down there in Albuquerque, New Mexico. I gotta thank these guys; they really helped out a ton this week. Ron Lipton, who actually has played with Bobby Keys, which is a pretty cool thing. Provided us with a ton of the music tonight, the background of a lot of the groups and artists that he helped out on. So I got to thank you for that, Ron. And of course, the Major Mark with the very cool graphics, man. You got to check these out tonight if you can. Go to our Facebook page, Eminence Front Radio, and check out some of the work of the Major. Really killing it lately. And I got to thank my dear friend Jim Sells down there in Tennessee for a wonderful warm-up show this morning, this evening. You can always check him out early on Eminence Front Radio, too, posting some pretty cool tunes for you to warm up with here at After Hours with His Eminence. But we're running a little late, as as usual. 1:34, WRIU Kingston, that's where you got on. And it's After Hours with His Eminence, the Mad Dog Mooney. And, time for a little Gumby Loves Jazz with the Professor, R.J. Gumby, here. Can't put me in a better mood than having the Professor with me this early in the morning. Actually going to be starting out, too, with some Sonny Stitt Quartet doing Day by Day. Enjoy.

And there you have our Gumby Loves Jazz segment for this evening. Thank you, Professor. As always, a pleasure. Get to enjoy some pretty cool jazz. Yeah. Started out with the Sonny Stitt Quartet doing Day by Day. After that, we had... keeping that sax thing going. Little Gato Barberi doing Europa. The Carlos Santana song. Cannonball Adderley doing What Is This Thing Called Love? Yeah. And wrapped it all up with... where was that? Oh, yeah. What Are You Doing the Rest of Your Life? By Art Farmer. So there you have it. And, yeah, dear friend Maggie put it pretty succinctly. A little jazz on a rainy day is perfect. And it sure is. Raining where she is, and a little bit of drizzle here I had driving in. But, hey, who knows? Might be sun shining in 80 by the time I leave at 5:30. So, who knows? But, yeah, it's, we're going to round it up. 2 a.m. here at... WRIU Kingston on the beautiful campus of URI here. Deserted. All the kids are gone. Off on their summer vacation. Well deserved. So we have the studio and the parking lot to ourselves. but yeah, and it's time for our vinyl spotlight album. This week featuring Taking It to the Streets by the Doobie Brothers. This was their sixth studio album. And it was released March of 1976, going back to, baby. Yeah. And this was a pretty big one for them. It was number 8 on the Billboard charts, number 10 in Canada, number 24 in the UK, and was certified 2x platinum in the US. Sold a bunch of copies. In fact, it might even be more than that by now. I'll have to see if I can get the updated numbers. But yeah, big, big album for them. Had some great singles off of it. Taking It to the Streets, Wheels of Fortune, and It Keeps You Running. Three pretty big singles for the boys. So, and they actually had Mike McDonald on vocals. So, yeah. It was the first album to feature Mike McDonald on lead vocals, by the way. So we're going to hit that right now, right here, on After Hours with His Eminence.

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4: Nothing is more beautiful than a guitar, save perhaps two. The words of Frédéric Chopin, who knew a thing, perhaps two, about beautiful music. He might have been referring to this lovely duo in G by his contemporary Ferdinando Carulli, performed here by Julian Bream and John Williams. Hi, I'm Bob Kinzel, your host on Tuesday Divertimento. I don't consider my program complete, let alone my day, without some classic guitar in it. If you share that sentiment, I hope you'll join me right here on your sound alternative, WRIU Kingston.

And there you have our vinyl spotlight album for the evening. With the Doobie Brothers taking it to the streets. Yeah, baby. 1976. Great album. I gotta say, I haven't heard that one all the way through in quite a while. And sounding good. Very good. Started out with the Wheels of Fortune, taking it to the streets. 8th Avenue Shuffle, Losing End, Rio, For Someone Special, It Keeps You Running, Turn It Loose, and Carry Me Away. There you have it. In fact, Mike McDonald wrote a few of the songs for this album. I believe he had one, two... Yeah, three, and helped out on another one. So, for his first album, doing vocals for the Doobs. I also had, of course, Tom Johnston and Patrick Simmons, Jeff Skunk Baxter doing some work too, and John Hopman on drums, and Keith Cunson on drums. So there you have it. The Doobs coming at you. And just got off the phone with the Phil Meister up there in Orange, Mass. And, yeah, he gave me a very cool band to have on next week's live summer concert series. We're going to be doing Creedence Clearwater, yeah. From their concert at the Royal Albert Hall in England. Forgot all about it. That's what I depend on you guys for. So, yeah, that'll be next week's 1 o'clock live concert series. Yeah. Hey. The album ended a little early. It's only 2:45 here at WRIU Kingston, 90.3 FM. So you know what that means. Oh, yeah. We are starting the show a little early tonight. Yeah. And I couldn't be happier because we got a lot of music to get to. And again, big thanks to our dear friend out there, Ron Lipton from Albuquerque. Got to play with Bobby and provided... me with some a great link for all the bands that Bobby played with, and the major was also kind enough to list a whole bunch of them too. So yeah, we got it all covered tonight. Yeah, so sit back, relax, man, favorite beverage in hand, because we're gonna take it over from here, because you know what time it is. It's showtime. Eminence Front Radio, coming at you.

0: son of Mills.
1: Huh? Hey, what's going on, man? Hey, who said that? Harry? Is that you?
0: Son of Mills.
1: It's not funny, man. What is this, sort of what is this, some kind of... Where'd you get all those sound effects from?
0: RCA Records and Tapes.

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Hey, welcome back to Eminence Run Radio here. Coming up on the 3:30 half hour here at WRIU Kingston. Yeah, 90.3 FM. Or whatever way you're streaming us. And we appreciate it. Thanks for stopping by, man. We got everybody here tonight just about. A quick shout out, of course, to our all our dear friends on that big island over there of Kona. In fact, we have Kona, our fearless leader over there, and the Hawaiian Angels, Kathy, Sifu, and Deanna, and Bob Robertson, a little under the weather, so we're hoping the some good vibes from the music tonight will help him out, and Randall, there you go, glad to have you guys, and a very special shout out to our dear friend over there in Hastings, England, Nick. Nick Bloomfield with us tonight. I don't even know how this guy is still going. They had a big festival in his hometown there of, not Glastonbury, I messed that up. It was Glenstonbury, I believe. Probably still butchering it, but yeah. And wow, what a festival. This thing just, it's probably still going on. And he was kind enough to share tons of videos with us. If you want to check them out. In fact, we're actually going to be playing one of the bands tonight on our Possum Blues. Just landed doing a great blues version of CC Rider. So you're not going to want to miss that. But yeah, he's still going. And he also injured himself, man. Stabbed himself right in the finger. You know, when you start having sharp objects, you don't know where they're going. You don't know where they're going to end up. But, yeah, hey, thanks, Nick, for tuning in, coming with us tonight. And thanks for, like I said, all that great music. I can't believe so many great artists in that little town, boy. That's incredible. So glad to have you with us, though. And, yeah, there was a little elongated set of music. Started a little early tonight. And had to start out with the, in my humble opinion, the quintessential Bobby Keys sax solo. In fact, Ron Lipton was kind enough to inform me that was all just done right there. They just kept the tape rolling, and Bobby and the whole band played, and that whole solo there was just incredible. Can't You Hear Me Knocking? And we also threw in some Brown Sugar, Lynyrd Skynyrd. Now, these are just some of the bands that this guy played with. Don't Ask Me No Questions, Call Me the Breeze. Warren Zevon, okay, yep, Muhammad's Radio, and Join Me in L.A. Leo Sayre, I never knew this, they played on this song. What a great tune. I'm sitting here with goosebumps. Maggie was saying how cool this song is. Leo Sayre doing When I Need You. Great sax solo in that. Keith Moon going out to the major there from his solo album, Backdoor Sally. And then a couple from Harry Nilsson with a Take 54 and Down. So there you go. Great, great set of music there. And all with Bobby Keys on the sax. Yeah. And we're going to start out this set with Moore. He played a ton with the Stones, I'm not going to lie. And there's going to be a lot of Stones tonight. So we're going to kind of do a kind of a Stones and Beatle thing. I mean, not that he played with the Beatles, but he played with Harrison, he played with Lennon, and he played with Ringo. So we're going to do that for this next set, starting right now here at 3:30. Take us up to the 4 o'clock magic hour, only on Eminence Run Radio, WRIU Kingston.

0: By the way, I should probably mention the bump music tonight. More jazz for you.
1: Yeah.
0: I'm kind of digging the jazz. Bob James. That's for our man, Ernie, over there in Israel. Tunes in every week. And, yeah. Well, Bob James for you, Ernie. Hope you enjoy. And hope you enjoy the show, brother. Yeah, it was a whole bunch of more music for you. We had Bitch, Emotional Rescue, going out to Melissa and Sean. I told you they'd check in. Just got back from their another Rolling Stone concert. This one in Vancouver, British Columbia, so not bad. And I know it's a great show, of course. And yeah, so a couple for them. Thanks for checking in, guys. Glad you're enjoying the show. Melissa was really looking forward to the Bobby Keys special. That's always nice to hear. Thank you. And after that, we had a couple from, we had a threefer from George Harrison, Wow Wow, What Is Life? And The Art of Dying, and wrapped it up with Ringo with Photograph. Bobby actually played with three of the Beatles. We're going to have one from John Lennon in this next set. But no Paul. You know how Paul is. Yeah, but that's no big deal, man. He played a ton with George. We'll probably have some more George in our Big Bang Beatles segment later on. But yeah, time for more. Coming up on 4 a.m. already. Man, tonight has just blown by. And I knew it would. It always does when you have a show that you really enjoy putting together. And again, thanks to Ron Lipton and the Major for all their help with tonight's show. Yeah. So, here we go. We're going to keep it rolling. WRIU Kingston, 90.3 FM is what you're listening to. And it's Mad Dog Mooney with you tonight behind the mic. With the big board. Not as big as the Major's board, but it's not bad. So here you go. And I've got a... Well, all right. We already had the quintessential sax solo, in my humble opinion, from Bobby with the Can't You Hear Me Knocking, but... This would be my vote for second place, and a close second, from his album with Joe Cocker and the Mad Dogs. Mr. Bobby Keys on sax with Joe. Let's go get stoned.

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And there you have it. Another groovy set of music from the boys with Bobby Keys on the songs. Started out with what I think is the second top sax solo from Bobby with Joe Cocker. Let's Go Get Stoned. And after that, not a bad one with John Lennon with Whatever Gets You Through the Night. I hadn't realized he played with the Faces, but yeah, he did. Rod Stewart with Had Me a Real Good Time. And then, of course, some more Stones for you. Happy and Hide Your Love. There you have it. Coming up on 4:30, and that means, yeah, baby, time for our Possum Blues with the Baron himself, Pete Hamill. I get to run down to the buffet table quick, get some food. Stop. Hungry. Hope you're enjoying the show. I had a blast putting it together, and I knew it was going to fly by already 4:30. But we have one more hour. I believe Cyber's going to be in studio, but not. The show's going to be pre-recorded. Well, it's a brand new show, but he's got some work to do in the studio here with Johnny D. So they'll just put on a show and do it that way. You can try calling if you want. Maybe he'll answer and tell him hi. Tell him Mad Dog Mooney said hi. But yeah, here we go. And tonight we're going to start out one from our dear friend Nick from the Glenstonbury Festival that was going on in Hastings, England. And he was kind enough to post a bunch of the artists and songs on our Facebook page, Eminence Front Radio. And we're going to play one to start out. It's from a band called Just Landed, and their cover of C.C. Rider. And after that, we got one from our dear friend Maggie Chang, who put up a very cool one that we're going to get to. Where did I put that one? I got music all over the place here, but yeah, we're gonna do that, and we've got more. We've got tons more. So sit back, relax. Got another hour to go here on Eminence Front Radio, WRIU Kingston 90.3 FM. Possum Blues time.

Well, I'm going away, baby, and I won't be back till fall. I'm going away, baby, I won't be back till fall. And if I found me a good woman,

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If I ever

And they have a possum boost for the evening. And a lot of help with that set tonight. Started off with a great one from a dear friend, Nick, over there in Hastings, England. A local band there called Just Landed with a great cover of C.C. Ryder. And then we had one from Maggie. Maggie Chan wanted a little Climax Blues Band. And we got that on. A great blues song there. And we just wrapped it up with Rooster Blues from Lightning Slim, courtesy of our friend Al Handa. Everybody came in tonight. We even had one from the Monsignor. Maggie's was the Climax Blues Band doing Shake Your Love. Then we had one from Pete Hamill, our Baron, with Lazy Lester. Strange Things Happen. One from the Monsignor with Smokin' Joe Kubek doing Smokin' Joe's Cafe. And one from Jim Sells for a little Atlanta Rhythm Section doing I'm Not Gonna Let It Bother Me No More. And, we had one from Silas Hogan from our friend Al Handa doing Baby Please Come Back to Me. And like I said, we wrapped it up a little Rooster Blues, Light and Slim. So there you have it. Coming up on 5 a.m. Wow, we got to get this place cleaned up. Cyber's on his way in with Johnny D. Another dynamic duo, huh? they'll be here live in studio, but I'm not. They've got a show already pre-recorded, so I don't know. You can try calling in if you'd like to say hi. Tell them the Mad Dog said hi. And we'll see what happens. But it's time for our Big Bang Beatles segment. We've got our turnaround segment coming up. And a little preview of next week's show. So stay tuned for that here on Eminence from Radio. WRIU Kingston. 90.3 on your FM dial.

And that wraps up our Big Bang Beatles segment for this evening. From the, in my humble opinion, the best solo album from any of the Beatles projects by George Harrison, All Things Must Pass. Great, great album. We played Let It Down, Hear Me Lord, and Run of the Mill there for you. How's that? 5:15, next week's show is going to be a look at the San Francisco sound from the 60s and 70s. Man, that was a happening place. In fact, the major mentioned he was living down that way, Haight-Ashbury Way. I think for maybe a year, he said. But missed the sun. Not much sun there in San Francisco, I guess. But they got a lot of great bands. Steve Miller, Santana. I mean, you're looking at Moby Grape. Of course, Grateful Dead, Jefferson Airplane. Man, going to be a lot of great music on next week's show. Quicksilver Messenger Service, just to name a few. So that's what we'll be doing next week here on Eminence Front Radio. Hope you can tune in. Don't forget, we're going to have Creedence Clearwater for our live concert series from Royal Albert Hall. Thanks to the Phil Meister. And thank you all. Appreciate the calls and the messages. I had a blast as always. I hope you enjoyed this look at Bobby Keys and what this man did. Boy, I'll tell you, what a sax player extraordinaire. And who knows, we might even have a part two. You never know. But for now, we're going to get out of here. We're going to do our little turnaround. Love you, Ford. And that'll be it. Have a great weekend. And be safe. Want to see you back here next week on WRIU Kingston 90.3 FM. Thanks so much to everybody for the help.

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And the award-winning 1 o'clock radio at 6 with Cyber and Johnny D. They'll be in studio. The show's kind of pre-recorded. But, hey, what the hell? Give them a buzz. Tell them Mad Dog Mooney and the boys and girls here at Eminence Front Radio said hi. See you next week. Ciao.

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From the Golden Gate Bridge all the way to the

morning, and welcome to 1 o'clock radio. I am your host, Cyber Larson. This morning we are doing a live on tape show. It's July 11th, and our theme today is Summer in the City. Got a lot of great songs lined up for you, and we're going to start with a cover by Styx of Summer in the City, followed by Camel doing Summer Lightning. Enjoy.

sun turned green. I said I didn't know. 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

Okay, let's go over what we've been playing. We started off with Styx, Summer in the City, Camel doing Summer Lightning, Indian Summer doing Black Sunshine, and the iconic Hot Summer Day by It's a Beautiful Day. Then Hot Fun in the Summertime by Sly and the Family Stone. And Hot Summer Nights by Walter Egan. And we finished up with Hey Summer by the Stephen Crane Group. Our next set, we're going to start off with Last Summer by Rod Stewart. Then The Refreshments doing Rock and Roll Summertime. And we'll go back to some 50s with Ricky Nelson doing That Warm Summer Feeling. Percy Faith doing Theme from a Summer Place. And one of my favorite summer songs, Nat King Cole doing Those Lazy, Hazy, Crazy Days of Summer. Then a group called Walk Off the Earth is doing Summer Vibe. Episode 6 will do Sunshine Girl. Bruce Springsteen doing Girls in Their Summer Clothes. Another cover of Summer in the City by Joe Jackson. And Chad and Jeremy doing a summer song.

0: Our next set starts off with It's Summer by The Temptations. San Franciscan Nights by The Animals. 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

I'm working here. Well, Hazy Davy got really hurt. He crawled into the lake in just his socks and a shirt. Me and Crazy Janie were making love in the dirt, singing our birthday song. When Janie said, "Hey, little brother, don't you think it's time that we go?"

And we are back. We started this set with It's Summer by The Temptations, followed by San Franciscan Nights, kind of a change for the Animals. And of course, what is summer like without the Beach Boys? We did Catch a Wave and Surfing USA. Then the Wallflowers did Feels Like Summer Again. Butterscotch, a jukebox favorite, All on a Summer's Day. Then we had a special, The Boys of Summer by Don Henley, followed by a cover of The Boys of Summer. There's a few lyrical differences. Instead of the Grateful Dead on a bumper sticker, it was X on a bumper sticker. Then Blodwyn Pig did Summer Day. Bruce Springsteen did Spirit in the Night. Donna Summer did MacArthur Park. Seals and Croft did Summer Breeze. And another cover of Summer in the City by Del Shannon. Audience did Indian Summer. The Band did Life is a Carnival. I believe that was from their Cahoots album. And I remember when it came out, and it was in the summer. And we finished up with Sparks doing Over the Summer. Our next set, we're going to start off with one of the most underrated albums, Orange Crate Art, Brian Wilson and Van Dyke Parks doing Summer in Monterey. The harmonies are marvelous. Enjoy.

We are back. We started this set with Brian Wilson and Van Dyke Parks doing Summer in Monterey. If you don't have this album in your collection, you're missing out. Orange Crate Art. Then Therion did Summer Night City. Joe Satriani did Summer Song, one of the best versions of Summertime, live at Woodstock, Janis Joplin. And we can't go with a summer song or summer songs without Mungo Jerry, In the Summertime. And we finished this set up with Love from their Forever Changes album, the definitive psychedelic album, Bummer in the Summer. And for our last set, we're going to start off with the Moody Blues doing Long Summer Days, followed by Families.

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You're listening to WRIU 90.3 FM in Kingston. The name of the show is Voices of Women, and my name is Beth.

The attitude of the new scientists coming along disagreed with the practices of alchemy, but the vision of it

Yeah. Good morning. You're listening to 90.3 WRIU in Kingston, Rhode Island. My name is Beth. The name of this show is Voices of Women. And we are here every Saturday. It seems like I am going to be here every Saturday. Except for Chris. Chrissy's going to be here. But other than that, I think it's going to be me. So, let's see. What did I play? What did you hear? I started with Loving You Forever, Carole King, Take Me Walking in the Rain, Janice Ian, Happy Ever After, Julia Fordham, Me, Myself, and I, Joan Armatrading, Science of a New Time, Goddess Alchemy Project. I love those women. I just love that music. It just rocks my soul. So, has anybody been to the Roger Williams Zoo food truck event? I think it's every Friday. I'm not sure, but I think it's every Friday in the summertime. I ended up going there last night with Gail and a couple of friends. And it was really nice. I got some awesome brisket off a barbecue truck. Yeah. And I got some French fries from Frisky Fries. And I don't know what the person in front of me ordered, but it was $19. I was like, okay, a little scary here. But my fries were not that expensive. Anyway, the food was great. They had a gentleman playing music. It was neat. It was a neat thing. Very nice community event to get out into the park, eat some good food, and check in with people. It was awesome. So that's that. Next weekend is Pride. So if you're into having a good time, Rhode Island Pride is happening next Saturday. It's downtown. It's actually along the water. It's not down in the city, like it used to be at the train station, but it's not there anymore. I'm trying to think of the name of the street, but I can't. But anyway, it's down along the river. You won't be able to miss it. And there's a lot of vendors, a lot of drag queens, a lot of fun. It is a fun day. Come on down. We love everybody. So come down, show your support. Wear a crazy outfit. All weirdos are welcome. And after that, we have a nighttime parade. We used to do a daytime parade, but they changed that years ago. And we do a nighttime parade. So later on during the evening, there will be last year was a very large parade downtown. So it's just a lot of fun. A lot of crazy people. A lot of crazy people having fun. So if you want to see some crazy people having fun, or you want to be a crazy person having fun, come down to Providence next Saturday for Gay Pride. Okay, that's that. If you have something you want me to put on the air, give me a howl. Give me a holler, and I'll put it on. I'll give you a couple of seconds of free airtime. All right, there you go. So this week I am here, Beth, yes. Next weekend, not sure. I'm going to try to find some coverage because I will be downtown being a crazy person having fun. Week after that is Chrissy, and then I'll be back for the fifth week, and then hopefully Liza's going to be here for the first week in July. So if not, then I will probably be back again then, and then the week after that, and then it just goes on and on and on. I've done this show for over 20 years, but it feels like I'm doing it all the time. For the next 20 years, every week. All right, be quiet, Beth. Play some music. Here we go.

0: this guy doing a video?
1: I don't know.
0: Did he take it like the wrong pill?
1: Maybe he took the wrong pill.
2: Maybe you took the wrong pill. Yeah, I love it. Be brave. I love that song. Stand up in your life. Say something, even if it's unpopular. Yeah. Okay, so, what did I play? What did you hear? Because it is, believe it or not, 10 o'clock. Couple minutes before 10 o'clock, but I can't do another song because I'll be after 10 o'clock and then that just won't be good. So here we are. You're listening to 90.3 WRIU in Kingston, Rhode Island. Name of this show is Voices of Women. We are commercial free radio, public radio, and we are broadcasting out of this, I wanted to say the senior center. Hello, senior center. Pretty close. Out of the student center at URI, Kingston. Yeah, that's where we are. So what did you hear? You heard Radioactive by Marilyn Bailey. Pensacola, Joan Osborne. A Million Reasons, Lady Gaga. 3,000 Miles, Tracy Chapman. Rise, Katy Perry. Brave, Sara Bareilles. And Constant Craving, K.D. Lang. Not in that, because Brave was after Constant Craving. But, you know, I write them down and I play them and they come in whenever. So, that's what you heard in this last half hour. Where we're going from here? I don't kind of know yet. I usually figure it out as I go. Last week, the phone rang off the hook. Off the hook. Everybody was calling. This week, nothing. Not a peep. So you either love what I'm doing or you hate what I'm doing today. But I'm doing what I'm doing today, and that's the way that is, as usual. And now I'm going to play. I'm going to play this. I don't know, you know, I got a text at the end of the show last Saturday from my sister, and she and my little Special Olympian niece were listening to the show, but I got the message too late, so I didn't get to say good morning, Laura Lee. Not Laura Lee, that's not her name. It's Laura Nicole. Good morning, Laura. I hope you're listening, and I'm going to try to find a song for you a little later on, not right this minute, but I hope you're having a wonderful morning, and just know that your aunt loves you very, very much.

All right. I don't have a clue what's going on right now. Give me 1 second. I hate when this happens. Here we go. Let's try this.

Okay. So, what did you hear? What did I play? I'm gonna be strong, Cyndi Lauper. I still believe. Sheryl Crow, Go the Distance, Elizabeth South, and I played that for my niece who loves Michael Bolton, but I can't play Michael Bolton, honey. So, that was Elizabeth South. Doing a Michael Bolton song. A Woman's Worth, Alicia Keys, Dido, Thank You, By Request, by Stone, Indigo Girls, Let Me Go Easy, and that was Holding Out for a Hero, Fro-Fro. So, June is Gay Pride Month, and there's been different events going on all over the place, and I guess we know that our dear bishop made it a point to come out against gay people. And that's not unusual. That happens, like, all the time, everywhere. It's amazing. You know, it's like... And then I was reading an article by a very right-wing person who said, you know, gay people get very venomous and antagonistic towards their political adversaries, people that don't believe what they believe politically. So, after I considered that, and I'm not supposed to even be talking about this stuff, but I'm going to, because I can. So, if you think that gay rights are a political agenda and not a human rights campaign, then I guess he would be correct. But when you have people that say to you, not what you think is wrong, but who you are is wrong, who you love is wrong, the way you live is wrong, and we don't like you because of it, and we're not going to allow you to live peacefully in our society because we don't agree with you. That is not quite a political agenda. And if someone was saying that to you in your face, I think you'd get upset too. This is the land of the free and the home of the brave and a place where you're supposed to live oppression free. But those groups that don't fall into the oppression free category, we have something to say about that. You don't have to like it. We don't have to like you. But when we come back and say, we don't like you, it's not a political statement. You're a threat. Okay, I said it. I'm done. Gay Pride Month. Tobin, you know, your record is there, honey. You've protected pedophiles for years. We don't care what you think.

Okay, so what am I doing here? Here we go. It's funny, when I turn the headphones down, I think I'm talking really quiet, but I'm only listening really quiet, and you're hearing me full strength. So, here we go. So, what did I play? Closer to Fine, the Indigo Girls. You know, I forget all about the Indigo Girls until somebody calls and says, hey, can you play something by the Indigo Girls? I can, yes. Then I played Amazing Grace, and maybe I'm amazed. Destiny's Child is Amazing Grace, and I have always loved that song, but it wasn't until several years ago I looked into the history of the song a little bit, and I did not know that Amazing Grace was actually written by the captain of a slave ship. Yeah, who used to go and capture black African people and bring them here as slaves. And something happened in his life, big storm, and people were chained down below, and he got it. He got that these people, these were people. They weren't animals, they were people, and that what he was doing was very wrong. So that's part of the history. Look it up. It's a very cool story, I think. I mean, cool, huh? Go figure. Horrific and tragic and kind of wonderful, all in the same breath. So I got 15 minutes left, and it is Gay Pride next week. And I'm not sure. I'm going to try to get somebody to sit in for me because I want to go be one of those crazy people downtown, and I can't do that if I'm here, so I don't know what's going to happen next week. So I'm going to play this week because I can. Ha ha! So where are we? Here we are. You know, it's funny, I was playing the other Indigo Girls song. It was actually a recording from somebody else, and I kept hearing this In the background. I'm like, what is running underneath this song? And it was just people in the audience that were talking, and it got filmed, and so you could hear it, and it was making me crazy, and then that makes me crazy, and then I think I'm going nuts here. I try to correct things that can't be corrected. It's crazy. So, anyway, this is my girl. I love this woman. And she didn't write this song for us, but we stole it. Thank you, Diana. We took it, and we made it ours. And it's not playing. There we go.

I'm just going to talk over the last minute of this because we are family. We are the family of the world, and we need to be kind to one another. No matter what we look like, no matter who we love, as long as you're consenting adults, and I'll put that in there for the bishop. And as far as I am concerned, if you are not appalled, if you're not appalled by people who sexually abuse children, then you either kind of have an idea of what they're feeling like you might kind of be on their page, whether you're acting out or not. So like I said, we know who you are, Bishop Tobin. All right, so Closer to Fine, the Indigo Girls, Amazing Grace, Destiny Child, Maybe I'm Amazed, Cyndi Lauper, I'm Coming Out, Diana Ross, and We Are Family, Sister Sledge. Okay, I'm going to play one last song. And I'm going to tell you what it is because I'm not going to be back on the air again. I'm going to play Heat Wave by Joan Osborne. And that's going to end my show for this week. Again, I'm not quite sure what's going to happen next week. I have somebody with a good memory saying, you know, you let Joe do the show. I did let Joe do the show like 17 years ago. And I caught a lot of flack for it. So I'm not quite sure what next week will bring. But something will happen. The show will be on Voices of Women, 9 to 11, every Saturday morning. All Voices of Women, all music by women artists. And, can't go any further, dear. You gotta be off now. You gotta be done now. Sorry. Okay, so everybody have a good week. Be the change you want to see in the world. Let's make this a better place to be for everybody. Let's not shoot innocent people in the street. Let's not be cruel to our neighbors and you know, just say stupid stuff to them. It's just wrong. Just wrong. Hey, look who's here. That's awesome. The Blade Man just walked in. So I'm going to shut up so he can set up. I got to get out of his way. You all have a good week. Again, Heat Wave, and I love you. There you go. Where is it? There we go. Here it is.

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11: 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Is Megan there?
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Up here paying tribute to the legend Jimmy Cliff, passing November 24th, 2025. Yes, yes. 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
3: 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DJ Blade Man, warm to them. Tell them, Mr. Man. While them a boss, say them a hit, man. How we are playing on a hit song. 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

Yes, 90.3 WRIU Blake and X. Blade not up in the studio. Paying tribute to the one, Jimmy Cliff, passed November 24th, 2025. Enough, Jimmy Cliff, starting off the set. Whole heap of tunes in there. No Justice by Jimmy Cliff. Give a little and take a little. From the Harder They Come soundtrack. You can get it if you really want. Jimmy Cliff with Vietnam. And Wonderful World. Beautiful People. And the Harder They Come title track off the Harder They Come soundtrack. A tune called Born to Win. Another one called Music Maker. Coming to My Life. Sitting in Limbo. Also from the Harder They Come soundtrack. A tune called Oh Jamaica. And Jimmy Cliff's rendition of the Cat Stevens tune, Wild World. Song I never heard before by him called I've Been Dead 400 Years. And we heard Actions Speak Louder Than Words. Tune called Fundamental Reggae. I Want to Know. Starting it off up here, 90.3 FM. Jimmy Cliff tribute. 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

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Every Saturday, 11 to 2, coming at you. Batman Rhythm in the back. We heard from Shaggy and Sting. Till the morning. Where We Come From, Joshy and Protege. Damian Junior Gong Marley with Wise Man. The predominant rhythm in there with Agile Music. Remix style to Believe from Kabaka Pyramid and the Ragin King. And the Pond Island rhythm in there. I think that's where we started. Yeah. Pond Island rhythm. Whole heap of tunes on that rhythm. I think that's from Bevel Rock. And then we started off with Spark Up featuring Busy Signal and Kali Buds, 90.3 FM.

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Check. Shout out Kyle Upfulness and the whole fam. Shout out my fam. Jess, Ari, and Issa. Shout out Tyler and the fam out there. Omega Sound crew, Wagwan, long time. DJ Nuggies, Mike Potatoes, DC Roots. Shout out the Soul Shot fam and Umbrella Factory family. Also shout out to the Parlor fam, Rosh G and the whole crew. It's 90.3 FM, Blade Connects Radio. 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

0: number one, always fighting. 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

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Another hour left up here on the show. Kate Brody and Afrobeat up next. 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Baby Matt and the Gadget Assassin. 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

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Bugle, Buju Banton, Damian Marley with Thank You Lord. Been There Before, Romaine Virgo and Massacre. And from Bugle's album Apex, we heard Heads Up. Rhythm Excursion with the rhythm called Consequence. Protégé's Big 45. Did we play that one? I don't even remember. Did I play that twice? I don't know. Let's see. Before that, Baby Sham, Stephen Marley, and Junior Gong Marley with Hustlin' In Me Blood. Black Heroes with Sean Taylor, Push On, and Dangerous, Busy Signal, and Hector Lewis. And then we heard the Bad Man Rhythm from 2024. Junior Cat, Rude Boy, Something. Spice with Sittin' Feet Chat. 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

gonna get into some jump up tunes, but we're starting off on this vibe right here. 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It's Blake Connects.

make a man respect police. 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

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In the region, you can use a pick up some tea. 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Knowing that Jamaica, everything, them a

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The background, instrumental side to Holy Father, Soul Rebel Marley, another one from the Marley camp. His grandson from, I believe this is Sadella's son. It's hard to keep track. But this is another grandson of Bob Marley up here. 90.3 FM.

Caution, Vibes Cartel, Straight Vibes. Wayadepon, Haitian, Governor, and I can't even read the spelling on this one. NVTZZ, something like that. Runkus with 3310, Ding Dong and World Dog, that is swag. Busy Signal with what's the name of that one? Activate. Then we heard Massacre with Lila Ike doing Romantic. Kaiba, Sean Paul, and Busy Signal with Baba Bad. I dare anybody else to try to read this playlist. Dutty Showtime Rhythm in the set. And then we heard Vibes Cartel's Gone Get Better. Greatness, DJ Theory and Kabaka Pyramid. Then we hear the Insects Rhythm. Then we hear from Ragged King, Damian Marley with Things Don't Change. And Banner, Junior, Gong. Then we heard from Lila Ike, Joey Badass with Fry Plantain, starting off the set, 90.3 FM, Play Connects Radio. 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

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After that, 4:30 to 7, Baby Matt, Silent Assassin. And a reggae showcase. Check it out. With Peter Dante up there, late great Peter Dante. I think I got enough time for one more tune up here before the Cape Verdean Afro beat. I'm gonna get into this one from Kaimani Marley, Ibamar, and Luton Faya. It's called Love and Energy. 90.3 FM, Blade Connects Radio.

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Na internet é wru.org. I'm just gonna say good afternoon to all of you around the world, especially here in the United States. I just finished talking about the World Cup and Cape Verde, how far you went, how good you did. And we on the books for the rest of the life. Like I just say, next 30, 40 years, it doesn't matter. Who's gonna talk about World Cup in the United States, Mexico, and Canada? Cape Verde, for real, for sure, is in the book, is in the history that you have to talk about it, because what happened is just definitely not usual on soccer, but we make it usual for Cape Verde national team. So we're not going to sit down here and talk about just the soccer, but we're going to talk about everything else. So if you have anything going on in the community, no matter where you're from, what nationality you are, we stand with the community. So give us a call, the number is 401-792-9030, and worldwide, of course, WRU.org. This is 90.3 FM. We're going to go to music. We'll be right back. Right now, we're listening to the old school. That's Zach and Yerenada. And that's Santo Antônio, Lebanon. Por isso, no trabalho, fim da Fuseca, depois, we jump into a lot of different stuff in there, especially a bunch of new music that we have to play for you. Don't forget to tune in, so I'll be with you till 4:30 p.m. Stay right here. We'll be back. Way much more stuff to play and to talk about. You're going away.

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That's KVN Afrobeat right now. You are listening to Shandinho Dede. That's brand new. Just come out a week ago. The name of the show is Já Tá Bom. Shandinho começa a escrever Tina Sampaio do Som Center do Fogo. Já Tá Bom para o Som Center. Shandinho Dede, dentro do Brockton, Massachusetts. He's doing his thing. He got brand new one also with a video coming up, I think, next week. He didn't put the date on it, but it says coming up soon. So stay tuned for that. 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I am Amadeus Smed with you till 4:30. As usual, don't forget to tune in every single Saturday with the best of KVN. We just play a couple of songs on like Tubarões Azul. You know what's up with that. We stamp the world, especially right in front of Argentina. They were nervous. They was just don't know what to do, what to say until something come up. Of course, they beat us 3-2 in the end, but we did it. We did it. Like I said earlier, when I beginning the program, in 20 years, in 30 years, when they're talking about 2026 World Cup, our country's name with 550,000 people, just a little bit more than 500,000. And we fight against a country 50 times bigger than we are. And we show the world that they give us 1%. But I believe we take 99.99% of it. Because we show it that how much we can do. And I'm proud. I'm very proud of these 26 boys, guys, men, the team, the staff, the coach, Bubista. And especially, in particular, you know, people just go after Vozinha because he just say no to Messi, say no to Spain, say no to Uruguay. Just 100% no, no, no, and no. And we show it that we didn't have just 1%. And you know what? I have to say this very clear to all the commentators, I mean, all the radio personals, all the everybody on TV. That I even include some people say like, oh no, we're gonna give 5-6. They can barely score one. So take to yourself now to your grave and then apologize to KVN because almost couldn't score nothing. So the percentage, if you play soccer in your life or if you understand soccer, just remember is 11 against 11. When the 90 minutes is done, and then you can talk crap about it. But don't say nothing. Don't talk stupid before the game started. Your predictions, it was just in the garbage. Here we go. Let's go back to music. Call us in the studio. It's 401-792-9030. 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Stay right here, don't move. 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We'll be back.

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Tchumam, 401-792-9030. 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Ou... 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

I'm going to apologize because it's a computer problem. It wasn't not technically me, but it's a technical issues. So I'm sorry about that. That's why we have to jump into our archives for minutes with the Bob Marley talking about the election that passed since May. But we're back again. And we're here to the end at full force to 4:30. 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

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So stay right here, don't go nowhere, because we come back with more music. Don't forget the number, 401-792-9030.

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By the way, let me correct myself. It was Har- it's not Warwick, it's a Harwick with the H. H-A-R-W-I-C-K-C-H. Harwick, Massachusetts, and not War, it was a Harwick.

Ferro Gaita and Bino Branca and Edwinus and Company. Hope Bino Branca is doing okay. And hey, you know, he's here doing some health issues, so hope, make sure that voice coming back soon on Ferro Gaita on the stage because it's so good on Funaná. Stay right here. I'm Amadeus Smedo with you till 4:30. It's just 15 minutes past 3. Don't forget to call us. That's 401-792-9030. Shout out to Nathan in Bristol for check us out. He's listening. And very thank you to you to tell me that everything is going okay. I like that. Keep in check. Let me know how good we do. We appreciate all your feedback. Believe me. Let us know how we do. Good? We do want to keep it going. If we're not doing right, we're going to straight them up. But this is what KVD and Afrobeat is all about. It's all about KVD and community. Anything going on in our community. Doesn't matter what nationality you're from. Doesn't matter where you're from. You have something coming up. Something to help. I'd be glad to announce it right here on 90.3 FM. On WRU.org. Tune in. Stay with us. Because we've got a lot of more music to come. And we're just past 3. We got another hour and a half to go. So. Stay right here. I'm Amadeus Smedo with you till 4:30 p.m.

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Kevin Afrobeat till 4:30 p.m. with Amadeus Mero. Don't forget, this is put this in your calendar. That's every single Saturday since 1992. Just keep going. Put on your, what do you call it, all that alarm things you have on your phone right now. Alexia, all the good stuff. I can't even remember. You are listening now to Patron Beto Diaz. I call him Patron because the Duke can sing, but every single thing, songs he sings a hit most, like. And they got, you know, all the groupies and all the, you know. I had a bunch of friends, all Beto Diaz and Grace Haver groupies. Because they don't miss one of the shows. But anyway, he's good. So a lot of have a lot of groupies. Kevier, the national team need groupies too. If you go, actually, if you go on social media, you can see all the funny stuff they put up, especially about Vozinha. Poor Vozinha. You know, the 40 years old man still got his groove on. Hey, stay right here. Don't go nowhere because I'll be back with way much more music. I got an hour to go. By the way, I said I was going to send a shout out, so I'll be right back with shout out to dedication, requests, and all the good stuff. Right here from Kingston, Rhode Island. That's the University of Rhode Island, it is. With the KVN Afrobeats on 90.3 FM. The number PS 401-792-9030. Don't forget to get in touch with us before I get out of here. If you have a request worldwide to all your family members or your friends, whatever part of the world they are, yes, I sent them just for you. So don't go nowhere. You are listening now to Agora Seguindo Beto Diaz. Sigi. If I gotta Sigi, I gotta Sigi Kevin Afrobeat. Don't forget to follow me on Instagram. Or look for friendship on Facebook. I'm gonna smear in both pages. Or just get into a Kevin Afrobeat page on Facebook, Kevin Afrobeat. And be a friend and listen to us and give us your devices. Tell us how good we do. What can we change? How can we improve? I'd be happy to hear all that. And because I listen to my messages and read all of them, good and bad, no hard feelings, you know how it goes. You're always going to have somebody going to talk crazy and those that support you. But when you're behind the microphone, millions are listening and I can't hear you. So say what you got to do, what you got to say. But I hope everything is constructional and positive. Stay right here. Beto Diaz, I got a scene. We're going to follow right into the man I just talked about. You know what it is? Grace Avora. Stay with us. Let's give it an Afrobeat. Right here. From Kingston, Rhode Island. University of Rhode Island. 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

give you an afrobeat to listen now to Jonathan. If a song pe. Hey, let me just remind you of something because it was the last minute thing. But if you're on Pawtucket and you have a free time to spend, and if you want to support a cause, you should just go by his new spot, what it used to be. Fijuzija Braba, now is Zona Seti. That's at 682 Roosevelt Avenue in Pawtucket, Rhode Island. They have a friendly raiser going on now till 8 p.m., which is basically to help the soccer team in Quevedo with a uniform. And they call that Team Sarita, Team Rita against Team Henry. I remember Henry. I don't remember Rita, but it's all about cancer helping. And, of course, you can show up for this fundraiser, and you are invited to join us for, like, to, you know, to come up and then help with the soccer jerseys and everything else. Any soccer that helps, doesn't matter if it's a soccer ball or jersey or anything else, socks, you know, the gears. That's happening as we're speaking right now. It started, the 8 o'clock. It started 8 o'clock till 1 a.m., actually. And that's going to be at the 682 Roosevelt Avenue in Pawtucket, Rhode Island. And they said if you want to get in touch with somebody to help, no matter what, you can contact the phone number. It's 401-580-7511 to pick up. If you want to have something for them to pick up or anything else, tickets, $20. So help. Always cancer, you know, I can't say that on the radio, but you know how they say cancer is a bee. So if you can find a way to kill cancer, kill it. And also, you know, to help with the uniform and everything else for kids. Henry, I remember Henry, son of a good friend of mine, and passed away probably decades ago with the cancer. So anyway, so show up. That's going to be from 8 o'clock till 1 in the morning. If you're interested on that, if you're in anything, so just call the number I just told you. I'm going to repeat it again. It's 401-580-7511. And the place is going to be Zona 7, which is a Roosevelt Avenue, you know, that used to be. Fijuzija Braba. Stay right there with us. We're just jumping right into Zakanyar and Alan Shandinho. And that's a midiotera, if you understand that. Midiotera. Voz Zakanyar and Alan. Can match with nobody else. Stay with the KV and Afrobeats. 401-792-9030. I'm here till 4:30, so give us a call. Request, dedication, shout out. I'd be glad to pass out to worldwide for you.

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2: 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Not 40, 30 something minutes to go. So you've still got a time. 401-792-9030. 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Que vem na província. Right now, Gal Salgado, imigrantes. É pra job, pedir governo, Cabo Verde, pra querer unir a nacional pra nós. It's not gonna happen, Gal. But, don't say it's impossible. Stay with us, 90.3 FM.

90.3 FM. Kevin Afro Beats come to the end. It's just 4 p.m. right here in the studio. Right now, you are listening to Blick Chuch, Regresso. That's when they get back to Calvert, live there now. That's the guy I told you earlier. Sing about Toyota and every good stuff. You know, this guy, that a lot of people gossip about his voice, but the people is very smart about music. I'm talking about his lyrics. And it make a lot of sense. So stay with us. Let's give it an Afrobeat to play everything. Not just Kizomba. We try to settle. Fincado na chong, like I say. Na Cabo Verde. So we play most Kevin instead of Kizomba because, of course, you know, we like Kizomba. We like all kind of music for a million different countries. But we stay with the traditional. Of course, Kizomba is not Kevin music. Kevinians need to know that Kizomba is from Angola. We got Cabo Love, we got Cabo Zouk, we got Alto Funaná, Marla, Batuco, Coladeira, and all the good stuff. But if you like Kizomba, you can play Kizomba, you can dance Kizomba. But I play everything. But I try to stay at least majority of the percentage on a Kevin. Anyway, you're listening to Blick Chuch right now. Name the song Regresso. And now, of course, 10 o'clock. No, not yet. I was going to say 10 p.m. 4 p.m. From studio right here in Kingston, Rhode Island. University of Rhode Island. This is KVN Afrobeats.

Gary, I'm giving up for a beat. Come on to the end, that's 10 past 4. Got another 20 minutes to go. We're going to send a shout out to Cabo Verde, Edna Mendonça. She says she's listening. That's all my neighbors back in the country. And also Palana de Souza, La de Longueira dos Órgãos. She's here in the United States somewhere chilling with the parents, with the mom, just cruising around somewhere. She'll listen to us also. Thank you for listening. And also, up next, I got Nelson Fritz to come up. And I'm going to send them out to more people that was listening to us around the world. So we appreciate. Keep doing that every single weekend, 2 to 4:30. Like we say all the time, millions are listening, but I can't hear nobody. So stay with us. That's every single Saturday. That's a Saturday thing, you know. That's the good stuff right here for 9.3 FM with Amadeus Mero. So stay right here. Don't go nowhere. Nelson Freitas is up next. If I bike out already.

Fair enough, Robert. Come around to the end. Best quarter pass. And then we got 15 minutes now. I just get requests from Providence. That coming up. Cesar Sanchez. Cuida dele. That goes to Kristen Robinson. In Providence. I was going to say Pataki in Providence. She's listening at home with the kids. Enjoy this beautiful weather. Make sure you have a good and safe weekend, girl.

Yes, that's giving enough for me to come to the end. You listen to now Sosmo G for Fuzzy Foot to give enough for me next week. Again, same time, same place. That is 1-2-4-30. With me, Amadeus Mero. I'm just gonna ask God to keep me healthy. I'm gonna keep it going. Stay with us because up next is coming up at the top ranked radio. DJ Baby Matt and DJ Esther Sims gonna take it over till 7 p.m. with the best of reggae. And I'll be back next week. I'm gonna let you with the last 3 minutes of music. And then I'll be back next week for sure. So for you, all of you that listen, I thank you very much. For those that prepare to listen next week, come back. And then I'll be back next week myself. So till then, you stay healthy. And I will see you on the radio. Adios. Arrivederci.

0: 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Every Saturday, you know, you're done, you know, 4:30 to 7, 90.3 WRIU, DJ. So pick up yourself. You're done, you know, Silent Assassin and DJ, Baby Matt, Sizzler said that. Hey, at the top rank radio, they can't keep a good man down. Top rank, you play that one for the entire town. Yeah, I'm so solid as a rock. 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Yeah, 90.3 WRIU.
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2: 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Can you hear me? 90.3. Wow, wow. Yo, this is Baby Shama. You know we don't give a damn. Bang him.

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1: Yes, yes, yes, yes, yes, yes. Top rankers, top rankers. Wagwan, wagwan. Radio Land, wagwan. Hope you all doing good, because we're feeling wonderful. DJ Beamer, wagwan, wagwan. Talk to me.
0: Yes, brother. We're back in here for another Top Rank session with some sad news today. We're honoring the late Sly Dunbar, who just passed away this past week.

0: passing. It's become a trend in 2026. We gotta stop this trend. But we're gonna honor the Taxi Gang, Sly and Robbie. We got enough Taxi records up in the studio as we speak. So we'll be honoring Sly Dunbar today. We'll also be playing lots of your favorite reggae tunes and dancehall tracks. Look out for the Hype Hour. You know what time it is.
1: Actually, I'm not sure if they remember. What time is the Hype Hour, Mr. Swan?
0: 6 to 7.
1: 6-7, baby!
0: 6-7! So, yes, we're up here. Fun. 2026, another show, another edition of Top Rank Radio.
1: As they say, another day, another dollar. I hope you're making some somewhere. Or somebody out there making some.
0: Or oh, I said more than a dollar, hopefully.
1: a little more than a dollar. Well, I want to say big up everybody who tune in, everybody who check in. I don't know the drippings. Right up to the top of the hour, we are dealing with some vintage yesteryear. Memory lane, whatever you call it. You know, touch up a memory a little bit. And as Mr. Swanson, I reminded that

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1: Mr. Swanson, I feel very professional. Thank you.
0: Well, I'm feeling very elegant today, you know, so we're going to... Hey, oh, I didn't even see that polo over. Look at this dude. Yeah. A gold polo shining from across the room. Gonna have to put on my spectacles. It's too bright coming from over there.
1: Shine bright.
0: Yes, sir.
1: Lock it in till 7 p.m. Massive. Enough reggae music, enough Taxi Records. Starting off the show with the Viceroy's Heart Made of Stone. The 12-inch disco mix, the Taxi Game. 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
0: And also remember, enough drama going on in the entertainment industry from all angles. All angles.
1: All of them.
0: So, set up for the hype hour, for the top of the hour to talk about fun things. Now we have a new song for busting the hype hour. I just dropped a couple Bussin hours ago. I saw me get it, I saw me the selly. It was sent to me in my email, so I will be playing it at the top of the hour. So look out for that. And listen out for the drama. Hey!
1: It's coming.
0: What is father?
1: 6-7.
0: On that note, DJ Baby Matt, my brother from another mother. Take it away. Take it away. Take it away.
1: Yes, brother, back into Taxi Records. Here comes a big track from the Tamlins.

King Yellow Man on Taxi Records, Soldier Takeover. Picking up the late Sly Dunbar. We just lost. Condolences going out to the Taxi family. And all the fans, friends, family of the great Sly Dunbar. We salute you here at Top Rank Radio. We'll play some more Taxi Records.

listening to more Taxi Records. We also salute the late Robbie Shakespeare. Sly and Robbie, also known as the Rhythm Twins. They left us with enough music, enough rhythms. So we give thanks for that. Because the music will never die. Gone but not forgotten. The Taxi Game.

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Saturday fashion and style.

love. The late Junior Delgado, Taxi Records, is merry-go-round. Keep it gridded.

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1: 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Big up Guy and Carla every time. Big up Lisa, Sister Iris.

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Here comes a couple more on the taxi label, sitting and watching. 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

0: inside the Saturday Gentleman, mending with Biddy McLean on the taxi game, on the taxi rhythm.
1: Oh no.
0: Pick up the big singer out of the UK, Biddy McLean. This is Lately. You heard Amberleaf before that with Taxi.
1: Oh, my friend,
0: and the Saturday Gentleman, Silent Assassin, about to take over.

0: What up, world? What up, net? What up, radio land? You know what time it is. Yeah, man. It's your boy, Mr. Lex Life from Kingston, Jamaica, with the silent assassin. Bammer!
1: 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Anyone from 4:30 to 7, you know me, I say, with DJ Silent Assassin. You know, come check it out, I mean, I say, DJ Baby Matt. Yeah, man, a top ranking radio, this, you know me, I say. Official thing. Top rank radio. Play. Whoa, whoa, whoa. Top rank radio. You know me, I say, play it, I turn it and I bless it. 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
2: Pick up the big singer out of the UK, Biddy McLean. This is Lately. You heard Amber Leaf before that with Tennessee. And the Saturday Jumping, Silent Assassin about to take over.

0: What up, world? What up, net? What up, Radio Land? You know what time it is. Yeah, man. It's your boy, Mr. Lex Life from Kingston, Jamaica, with the Silent Assassin. Bammer!
1: 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Yeah, man, from 4:30 to 7, you know me, I say, with DJ Silent Assassin. You know, come check it out, I say, DJ Baby Matt. Yeah, man, a top ranking radio, this, you know me, I say.

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2: 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You know what I'm saying? 90.3. Enough of them. Why see a flap? Enough of them. Reach for your job. Yeah, you don't know, you know. 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
4: Now this is the immortal Silent Assassin. We kill sound boy and have no sin. Now you don't know this is Andrew Paul, ruler of the dancehall for the massive Providence. You don't know Rhode Island crawl, road Salt Spring. Man called Silent, Jerry Sweat, give it time. Same time, same time, same time, same time, same time, same time, same time, same time, same time, same time, same time, same time, same time, same time, same time, same time, same time, same time, same time, same time, same time, same time, same time, same time, same time, same time, same time, same time, same time, same time, same time, same time, same time, same time, same time, same time, same time, same time, same time, same time, same time, same time, same time, same time, same time, same time, same time, same time, same time, same time, same time, same time, same time, same time, same time, same time, same time, same time, same time, same time, same time, same time, same time, same time, same time, same time, same time, same time, same time, same time, same time, same time, same time, same time, same time, same time, same time, same time, same time, same time, same time, same time, same time, same time, same time, same time, same time, same time, same time, same time, same time, same time, same time, same time, same time, same time, same time, same time, same time, same time, same time, same time, same time, same time, same time, same time, same time, same time, same time, same time, same time, same time, same time, same time, same time, same time, same time, same time, same time, same time, same time, same time, same time, same time, same time, same time, same time, same time, same time, same time, same time, same time,

0: if you just can't take it no longer, ah, you better tune into Top Rank Radio. I'm on Carter Livingston, endorse that.
1: Big ups. 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

like 3-4 days ago. 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Tapik. 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
1: What am I doing?
0: I'm trying to get out of the door. What the hell, Nick?

0: Azam said the king of reggae. None other one. The man himself, Mr. Robert Nesta Marley.
1: Play some music. Reggae music.
0: So fitting. Happy Reggae Saturday to one and all. Happy, happy Reggae Saturday in this nice and cold weather. Some may feel it nice. It's key of them. The winter birds. But I'm an island boy. So sun is always shining in my heart.
1: Play some music.
0: I think baby man concurs.

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Assassin member. The rampway is coming broader than Broadway. Extra size. DJ Baby Man. May I tell you about this? I feel. What is what you want? Feel. You want a feel. DJ Baby Man. Send on.

0: Yeah, and big up yourself, Mikey General, with a big drop. Big up my partner in musical crime over here, committing an airwave crime. You mash up too much airwave. Nice and sweet. That's how we do it each and every Saturday. 4:30 to 7, we call this Reggae Heaven for the best in reggae music. We're live each and every Saturday up in the building.
1: Yes. Yes, yes, yes, yes. Can I hear myself? Yeah, hear me? Oh, okay.
0: Hello.
1: Yeah. Hello, hello, hello. Oh, man. Oh, I go on yourself. I think I'm hearing myself.
0: I hear you.
1: Okay. Yeah. Well, I better be hearing
0: myself.
1: Sounds
0: pretty clear.
1: All right, that's all good. Top ranking us, top ranking us, top ranking us. What I go on? We have on two socks.
0: He's on two socks. Good, because you got 2 feet.
1: Oh, I have two. Oh, okay, Mike. I have on 2 feet socks. I was afraid of my arm. So if your finger to me a digit, what you two of them call? Your legits? I don't know.
0: Digit.
1: Aye. Your balance steppers. The balance of whatever your steppers. Anyway, stop ranking here. So I go on. We have too much fun here, you know. We're having too much fun. Welcome, welcome one again. Welcome one and all. This is the 31st day of the month of January.
0: Are you saying January is almost done?
1: Yes. It's approximately 6:12, so we have approximately 5 hours and 48 minutes to go to midnight. So you're going to change to...
0: We're just a couple months left till summer, so... Yeah.
1: Oh. Wait, just about summer, hold on. I thought it was here in...
0: Yeah, I'm counting down the months. We got one down. January's down. He's February.
1: He's skipping spring. He's going straight into summer. I like it. I like it a lot.
0: The island boy.
1: Hold on. I went in there.
0: Top rank radio. Inside the hype hour, 6-7.
1: 6-7! Matt, do it first. Don't blame me, all right? Ay, ay, ay. So I'll go on top ranking, guys. We're going to kick off the top of the hour with some birthday shout-outs. What do you say about that, Ponce?
0: All right.
1: Sound good?
0: Let's kick it.
1: Did this thing have a little charge? Keep going.
2: Away, me say, happy birthday to you. Say happy birthday to you.
1: The yo-yo-yo and the crew.
0: One more year, Pondin. Yes, if it's your birthday... Happy birthday from the Top Rank family. So we got some big birthdays that just passed this week. We're getting into February, so you know it's reggae month.
1: February.
0: February. Like a brew. A brew haha.
1: A brew.
0: Brew and the crew. A brew with the crew. That would be nice.
1: Bruin with the crew. How about that?
0: Trouble brewing. So,
1: Bruology.
0: Let's see.
1: So what's on birthday today? Quick talk.
0: Some birthdays. January 26th or 7th. 6-7. Gotta salute the one.
1: Guy.
0: The big producer. Mr. Sir Cox and Dodd, from Studio One.
1: Yes, sir.
0: The big producer.
1: True that.
0: He was born on the 26th of January. So salute Mr. Clement Seymour Dodd of Studio One Records. Where it all started. Well, not it all started, but... Many rhythms came out of Studio One. Big up Jackie Mitu, Leroy Sibless. Leroy Sibless celebrating Earth Strong. Speaking of the big man, the king of the bass line, Leroy Sibless.
1: Yeah, man. Every song will come out from back when I say like 60s, come all the way up. Mr. Sibless plays something like. Very, very talented artist. Man play bass line in a heavy, rock steady, scare, you name it. All Bob Marley track my man play, Jimmy Cliff, everybody. Them the man they a star.
0: As well as being the lead singer of the Heptones.
1: Of the Heptones. True that.
0: He was born on January 29th. Yep. Also celebrating a birthday, January 28th, the Dubmaster King Tubby, born Osborne Ruddock. So big salute, it's the King Tubby.
1: Salute!
0: Also today, January 31st, the King of Ska, Lester Sterling of the Scatolites, born in Kingston, Jamaica, big trumpet saxophone player, Lester Sterling, salute.
1: Salute.
0: Also today, mark the passing of Mr. Winston Sparks, the great early DJ known as King Stitt.
1: Original King Stitt, yes sir.
0: Tomorrow begins Black History Month and Reggae Month.
1: Uh-oh.
0: The big month, February 1st, mark.
1: The Prince of Reggae Earth Strong.
0: The one and only Crown
1: no
0: Prince, D. Brown, Dennis Emmanuel Brown.
1: What a name the man have, Emmanuel. Yes sir, I real name, you know.
0: Real. Real is real.
1: Real is real. There's no other real.
0: So salute the Crown Prince on his first strong tomorrow, February 1st. Also born tomorrow, Pam Hall. So big salute, Miss Pam Hall, the great singer. February 2nd, Mr. Junior Biles, born on February 2nd, Mr. Fadeaway. As well as Bim Sherman, born February 2nd. It's your birthday. Happy birthday from the Top Ranked team.
1: True that. And also, just to add to that, on February 2nd, 2023, Mr. Carlton Coffey, singer of the Inner Circle, passed away at age 68.
0: Salute.
1: In Palm Beach, Florida. Salute!
0: Salute, Mr. Carlton Coffey. He has some big tunes on the Digital B label, too.
1: Yes, sir.
0: So big up. As well as the Inner Circle Band.
1: Yes, sir. Yes, sir.
0: So, yeah, we got our tribute to Mr. Sly Dunbar, very influential Jamaican drummer and producer, the Taxi Gang, Taxi Records, who passed away this week at 73 years old. We send condolences out to the family of Sly Dunbar, all fans and friends of the legend of Taxi Records. One half of the Rhythm Twins, along with Robbie Shakespeare, we also salute. Another one gone, but their music live on. Also, rest in peace to Cat Core of Third World, who we lost the week before. And too many drop out.
1: True that, true that, true that. Don't wait till them pass and gone before we talk about giving them shine, giving them prayers, giving them flowers. So give them while I'm alive, right?
0: No, because if you'd listen to the Top Rank show, anytime it was like one of their birthdays, we'd be playing Taxi Records, you know. So regular ting round here to salute the greats, here and gone. Don't forget, each and every Saturday, you can catch us here at Top Rank Radio. You can follow my brethren on Instagram and all social media platforms at Assassin One.
1: And also, you can give my brethren DJ a big matter follow and all. All social media platform at DJ Baby Matt with a double. Another note, there is so much things going on, so much music to play. Wow, the time 6:23. We gotta go. But I have to say, Sky God decided to put out a song about it. So, yes, we have the exclusive right here on Top Rank Radio. The exclusive.
0: I'm gonna break it.
1: Yes, will and will do. Gonna hear it first right here. So, make we introduce the show first, get something out of the way, and then we talk about the Sky God sitting. All right? Can we have Yasso? Brand new off of the plastic. 2 hours ago, it dropped. But we got Yasso.
0: We got it.
1: So, check in, tell a friend we check in. Do remember the digits 401-792-9030. So, make we kick off the rat account, but we are gonna introduce the Top Rank show and the hype over the right way. You there? You think I'm ready, DJ B, man?
0: Massive, you ready? We get inside the hype hour. 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
1: Black on black.
0: Yuckster. Voice of the man, Yuckster. Pan a rhythm, ya. Rhythm called Secrets. Let's go. 2026. Brand new.

0: humiliations.
1: We are cut, we are cut, we are cut, we are cut.
2: 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What truly
1: wins, we are cut, we are cut,
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1: Voice of the one, Jacka.

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2: 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In all the club, we are double cup.
1: Pink call, crash on.
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1: From the exhaust, I must dog the behind, I'm a fly, just bar. Infinity. Yo, Nats, watch out. 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
1: Sky God, you know.
0: You hear it first right there, so 90.3, let's go. 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
1: Big up my brethren, Silent Assassin. That's a big rhythm right there. All new music inside that last set. You're inside the hype hour. We're running it. Big up all Massive checking in. Big up Mike Potatoes. Every time. Don't forget tomorrow, Reggae Sundays at Ja Patty in Providence. Also got a big up Blade Bun. Big up Eric High Vibes. Eric High Vibes will be coming in tomorrow to fill in for the Reggae Showcase. So check that out. We gotta salute the late Peter Dante every time. Right here at WRIU. We got brand new music in the background. Ari Lennox.
0: A moment of truth.
1: Alongside Buju Banton, this is Company.
0: Buju Banton, give me from the road.
1: All Reggae Massive locked in for yourself. Happy Reggae Saturday. Vibes are going up.

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1: This is
0: my
1: flow. And you're listening to DJ Baby Matt. Oh, yeah.
0: Be a clash from a touch of road. Gala be sitting just a dash from a touch of road. Yeah. Azad them
2: up. We drop a busy signal.
0: Clip load.
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0: Spend cash then so we get there. Bad gala flinging sitting all day.
2: 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This is Roll Up Loud. Brand new busy signal. Dropping inside the hype. Our baby Matt the control.

0: That's the Bad Slick Rhythm, the latest from Triton Music. Ritical right there with Loyal to the Street, Kingston Town from TOK. You heard a big one from Iwata alongside Adonia. We started it off with Agent Sasko. Now Stress We.
1: Hey Cyclone, Massive make me so hot, puppy.
0: The big Cyclone and Tifa 2. 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
1: My weird beer ganja man,
0: one, number one in Chile.
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0: 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We got a couple tracks left. We're out of here.

0: comes a big one from Mikey General. We are here to drop. This is the track. What You Won't Do For Love.
1: I guess you wonder where I've been.
0: The Reggae Refix. Mm-hmm.

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Good evening and welcome to the program Alchemy, a 2-hour program which features instrumental music. Tonight we began with a selection from Peter Schwamm and Stefan Thelen called Gong Gong from their Trans-Neptunian Planets release. Following that, Anima Morte did Illusion is the Catalyst, that one coming from Upon Darkened Stains. Finishing up the set, the Night Terrors did Space Sickness, that one coming from Spiral Vortex. And we will get into another set here, beginning with the Belgian band Caw from the cycle Repeats. This one is called Amulet.

That was by the band Hooffoot from their newest one, Phantom Limb. And that one is called Last Letter Home. Before that, Caw did Amulet and Mirage from The Cycle Repeats. Next up, the band known as God is an Astronaut. From Ghost Tapes, number 10, this one is called In Flux.

And that is God is an astronaut. We heard Influx, followed by Spectres, and those come from Ghost Tapes, number 10. And we are approaching the top of the hour. Good time to remind that this is 90.3 WRIU Kingston. And this program is called Alchemy, a two-hour program heard Saturday evenings, 7 to 9 p.m., featuring instrumental music. And with that said, we will push towards the second hour of the program. We are going to open things up with the band Far Corner, coming from the state of Wisconsin. From their Risk release, this one is entitled Past Deeds, Present Treacheries.